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Listen to the mariachi play at midnight. Are you with me? 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

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Oh, if I could only get some sleep. Creaky noises make my skin creep. I know.

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1: Please do not be alarmed. Remain calm. Do not attempt to leave the dance floor. The DJ booth is conducting a troubleshoot test of the entire system. Somehow, while the party was in progress, an unidentified frequency has been existing in the system for some time. And while many of you have been made too brainwashed to comprehend, this frequency is and has become a threat to our society as we know it. This station, in conjunction with other airwaves,
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0: We're going to high. 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

0: 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I live for the weekend. I live for hard styles. 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